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No, I've done wrong. Left your heart torn. 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

Вы слушаете радиошоу Феде Легран, Dark Ride Sessions around the world. If you want to have a look at my touring schedule, go to my website and check out the dates. Hope to see you at one of my shows.

0: tonight, we take it step by step. 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Take your time. Feel where you are. 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Everything connects here. 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And when the bass comes in, follow it.
1: Стрек-листом радиошоу вы можете ознакомиться на нашем официальном сайте центра.
0: Just movement.